0: Getting into Sunday's second test match against the All Blacks, former coach Nick Mallett said on Supersport it's a must win.
1: There's no way we can lose in Cape Town. There's absolutely no way we can lose because 2-0, we can only draw the series and that's unacceptable.
0: And staying with rugby actually, Northland's first Ranfurly Shield defence against Tasman in Whangarei on Sunday is close to being a sellout. Rugby with All Blacks Travel and Hospitality.com.
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3: Breeze weather with Harvey Norman. 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
4: Harvey Norman.
5: Right on that high of 17 and looking pretty good for the rest of our Friday. A little bit of cloud around, few showers this afternoon, down to 13 tonight. Tomorrow, few showers turning to rain in the morning, possible heavy falls and a heavy rain watch in place right through the day tomorrow.
3: The Breeze.
5: 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As we get into a half hour of non-stop music, let's get into it with Denise Williams.

0: Auckland's Breeze on 93.4 with Eternal and BB Winans. Friday lunchtime with Sarah. Not a bad day today. Tomorrow looks nasty. We've got a heavy rain watch in place all day tomorrow, and particularly the afternoon looking very wet. So a bit of a chat on the breakfast show this week about pet dogs and whether they do or don't have breakfast, because Jerry was absolutely flabbergasted when he discovered that Jeanette's dog gets fed twice a day. I have family members that will only feed their dog at night as well. My dog, my little miniature schnauzer Minnie, Molly, she would not put up with that. She just sits at her bowl, giving me those puppy dog eyes in the morning until I feed her. Well, this morning a text came through and it read, "My name is Millie. First day of breakfast. Thanks." So, of course, team had to put a call through.
1: Hello, Sonia speaking.
2: Hi, it's Robin and Jeanette from The Breeze here. Is Millie there, please?
1: Oh, yes, she's right here
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1: with
3: she?
1: Me.
3: Lovely. Could she come on the phone?
2: Can you just chuck Millie on the phone? We want to ask what she had for breakfast.
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3: Outstanding.

0: honestly, she kept looking at us like, really? At this time of the day?
1: So has she never had breakfast before?
0: No.
1: But today's the day.
0: Very grateful to you, Jeanette. Oh, thank you.
1: Give her a squeeze from us.
2: 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On the way soon, Little River Band, George Michael and Dragon coming up on The Breeze.
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0: Auckland's Breeze on 93.4 with One Direction and Story of My Life. You're going to be up nice and early this Sunday morning to watch the All Blacks. Second game, of course, against South Africa. 3:10, the kickoff again. Oh, they are painfully early starts, aren't they? And it's not too long till, at a much nicer time, we have the All Blacks taking on Australia at Eden Park. So that's early October. And of course, tonight, Auckland taking on Bay of Plenty at the Garden of Eden in the MPC. So good luck. It is almost 1 o'clock on the Breeze Workday with Chemist Warehouse. 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It's on now until September 9th. Yes, because of course, Father's Day is next Sunday. There you go. You could give Dad the gift of a nap in the afternoon next Sunday after he's been up super early for the rugby. And if you text CW to 934, we'll put you in the draw to win a $200 Chemist Warehouse gift card and a Chemist Warehouse prize pack. And I will do the draw for that before 3 this afternoon. Coming up after 1, oh, the man we were hoping to see earlier this week, but sadly he was ill, didn't quite make it after his Christchurch shows. Did Christchurch make him sick? Because this happens far too often. Alex Warren is coming up after the news, along with Joe Number Trading and Eric Carmen on the way on the Breeze.
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17: Good afternoon, I'm Bridget Hasty with the latest at 1. Work is underway to clear people to return to their homes in Queenstown after wild weather lashed the district overnight. With some spots seeing flooding and landslips, Mayor John Glover says the council is now making sure everything is secure.
18: Building inspecting teams are out there right now looking at the houses. That's our priority. Check the houses, make sure they're safe, and then we can get people back in there as soon as possible.
17: A 30-year-old man is being spoken to after the bodies of a man and a woman were found in Auckland's Wattle Downs. Police are working out whether he is involved in their deaths. Local councillor Daniel Newman says it's a hard time.
19: So I hope that people will have a good day, but understanding that this is a very complex moment for that part of our community.
17: Police are investigating after the driver of a stolen car crashed and died in Auckland. The vehicle was allegedly taken by someone wielding a crowbar last night. It was seen driving in the middle of the road with no headlights on and failed to stop for police when signalled. It collided head-on with another vehicle, injuring the occupant. Norway's King Harald V is said to be in an extremely serious condition in hospital. People have been laying flowers outside the Royal Palace in Oslo. To sport, disappointing results at this morning's Diamond League meet in Zurich by a pair of Kiwi athletes. Zoe Hobbs was 8th in the 100 metres and Tom Walsh 6th in the shot put. And to rugby with All Blacks Travel and Hospitality.com, a whirlwind week for the Ranfurly Shield. Northland's CEO Paul Linnane says they managed to get the Shield to all 47 clubs in the province.
20: We've got the Shield back in Whangarei now with a parade tomorrow for the city and the hub here. And then it'll be up for grabs again on Sunday.
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10: Breeze weather with Harvey Norman. 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
22: Harvey Norman.
0: Right on that high of 17 and a little bit cloudy now. We've got a few showers this afternoon. Northerlies down to 13 tonight. Tomorrow though looking very wet. A few showers turning to rain in the morning. Possible heavy falls. A high of 16 and a heavy rain watch in place right through the day tomorrow.
10: The Breeze.
0: It's Friday. How good is that? On the downward slide to the weekend now, Friday afternoon as we get into a half hour of non-stop music. Let's get into it with Eric Carmen. Make Me Lose Control.

Auckland's Breeze on 93.4 with Huey Lewis in the news. I want a new drug. It's Friday afternoon with Sarah. Yes, the weekend's almost here, even though tomorrow looks pretty average. And it's the last Friday of August, 1st of September next week. Bring on spring. Although it is feeling quite spring-like at the moment, isn't it? It's got that feeling in the air. And of course, today's Daffodil Day. So KFC, this new liquid gold dipping sauce. Have you heard about this? It's sold out twice in Australia. It's a very big deal. Apparently, it must be delicious. So they're bringing it to New Zealand next week. And for 2 days only, KFC is turning 177 Ponsonby Road, so that's just down the road from the Ponsonby KFC. They're turning it into the Colonel's Liquid Gold Exchange. So you can exchange anything that's gold for KFC tenders and a taste of that liquid gold. It could be an old trophy. It could be a Whittaker's Almond

0: Michael Jackson. Of course it was, and he's on the way next on The Breeze.
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0: Auckland's Breeze on 93.4 with Foreigner. And I Want to Know What Love Is. What a great song for our Friday afternoon. Exciting. The weekend's almost here. I'm not so excited about the weather forecast. It's really started to cloud over Narrabit, hasn't it? We've got a few showers. Hopefully you'll be all right if you're heading along to the rugby tonight. Of course, Auckland at Eden Park in the NPC. So that'll be a great game against Bay of Plenty, but could be just a touch damp. But yeah, the weekend. Tomorrow, we've got showers turning to rain, heavy falls in the afternoon particularly, and that heavy rain watch in place from 9 a.m. till midnight Saturday. Sunday, a few showers, strong southwesterlies actually shouldn't be as bad on Sunday. So if you're looking for a day to do something outdoors, I would pick Sunday afternoon. That would be my guess. But you know what the weather's like. It can change at the drop of a hat, can't it? And we know how tough things can be right now. Money is tight. Yeah, everything's going up in price and we want to help pay your bills. So thanks to Paddock to Pantry, we have your chance to win a $200 Paddock to Pantry voucher every single weekday. This week, Mike Purdue has been giving his away. He's got one more this afternoon. So if you would like some help towards your next lot of groceries, and of course you can enjoy great value across thousands of grocery favourites without the supermarket queues with Paddock to Pantry, then head to breeze.rover.nz, get yourself registered. Mike Purdue could be giving you a call this afternoon. Wouldn't that make you Friday? Back into the music after two with the Bangles, the Cars, and Ed Sheeran and Luke Combs coming up on The Breeze.
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15: Good afternoon, I'm Bridget Hasty with the latest at 2. A search is underway for a man swept down a river in Canterbury's Selwyn district. Police say he fell while trying to cross water along the Cass Lagoon saddle track in Craigieburn Forest Park around midday yesterday. A friend he was with suffered minor injuries and was taken to hospital after raising the alarm. Police have confirmed the two victims of the Wattle Downs double homicide died of gunshot wounds. The bodies of a man and woman were found at a property yesterday afternoon. Officers are speaking to a 30-year-old man who was in custody for an unrelated offence to determine if he was involved. A forensic scene exam has begun and postmortems are underway. MFAT staff have been sent to Nepal, where several New Zealanders remain missing after a devastating flash flood. Prime Minister Christopher Luxon says the government is prepared to bolster their numbers if needed.
16: We've obviously got five Kiwis. Whereabouts are unknown, but they're obviously in the region. We've got consular support and we're happy to surge that with more resources as needed. So I have no further information on those individual cases.
15: Canterbury led the country for filled jobs in July when compared to the same month last year. The region saw a 2.2% increase, with Waikato and Otago both up 1.5%. Northland was down 2.1%. To sport, Northland's first Ranfurly Shield defence in 47 years is almost a sellout. The Taniwha host Tasman at Seminoff Stadium on Sunday evening. Northland's CEO Paul Inane says the province's last sellout is well before his time.
17: 10 years was the last time someone spoke to me about, so 2015 or 16 was the last time. It was absolutely chocker.
15: 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And Sky TV has secured the New Zealand broadcast rights for football's English Premier League until 2034.
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1: Breeze weather with Harvey Norman. 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
19: Harvey Norman.
0: Right on that high of 17 and a little bit cloudy now. We've got a few showers this afternoon. Northerlies down to 13 tonight. Tomorrow, though, looking very wet. A few showers turning to rain in the morning. Possible heavy falls. A high of 16 and a heavy rain watch in place right through the day tomorrow.
1: The Breeze.
0: Just gone two. Friday afternoon with Sarah. Yes, the weekend is almost here and we're into a half hour of non-stop music on The Breeze. It might be Friday, but the Bangles are going to get us into it with a song about Monday.

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1: And I love the nightlife. Yeah, me too. As long as the nightlife involves Coronation Street cup of tea in bed by nine. Thank you very much. Good luck to Auckland playing Bay of Plenty at Eden Park tonight. Might just be a little bit wet for that one. I'll take a jacket. Not as wet as it's going to be tomorrow, though. And, of course, we have the Farah Palmer Cup kicking off tomorrow. So we have a couple of our teams away, but it's a home game for County's Manukau Heat at Navigation Home Stadium. So it could be quite a wet start for them. Thank you to everybody who's texted through this week to get in the draw for that $200 Chemist Warehouse gift card and the prize pack as well. 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The September catalogue is out now. Hey, William, how's your week been?
2: Yeah, it's been really good, actually. The kids were sick at the start of the week, but they're on the bed now, so that makes all the difference.
1: Oh, good. There's so much going around at the moment, isn't there? It's just nuts.
2: Yeah, it's unbelievable. Feels like half our daycare's sick at the moment.
1: Yeah, and I think that's probably pretty accurate. All right, well, something to make your weekend a little bit better. Congratulations. You are this week's winner of the $200 Chemist Warehouse gift card and the prize pack.
2: Oh, that is massive. Thank you so much. That is going to go so far. I know I've got to share some with my mum. She's done so much for us, so I think it's fair that she gets it. So
1: I really
2: appreciate it. It's going to blow her away.
3: 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The Breeze and Novus Glass, working together for the greener good. 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

0: Auckland's Breeze on 93.4 with Gabrielle and Out of Reach, almost 3 o'clock Friday afternoon. Weather's just, seems like it's starting to turn a little bit, doesn't it? It's a little bit windy and we've got quite a bit of cloud around and a little bit of rain, but tomorrow is going to be the wet one. So tomorrow we have a heavy rain watch in place from 9 a.m. until midnight. Oh! Got a few showers turning to rain in the morning, possibly heavy falls. Should ease off tomorrow night. Sunday's not looking anywhere near as bad, but could still be a little bit wet, particularly in the morning. Tell you what, there's something very cool happening on Sunday. If you've got fans of Hot Wheels or just cars in general in your family, the Hot Wheels Legends Tour is on. So this is where they go around the world looking for a custom vehicle to turn it into a Hot Wheels diecast car. It's a very cool competition. And on Sunday, they have for the first time in New Zealand the live in-person event at the underground car park of the warehouse in Albany, and that's on Sunday from 8 a.m. till 2 p.m. so you can have a look at the finalists and see who'll be crowned the winner for New Zealand. Very cool. I have a guest in the studio with me who might be keen on this actually. Would you like to introduce yourself?
1: I'm Joshy. You probably know me. I'm the person right here's son, mommy, Sarah.
0: Yes.
1: You probably know her as.
0: Yes. We were in Fiji last week, weren't we?
1: Pool.
0: Yes. And now, how warm was the pool in Fiji?
1: Mid. More cold.
0: Yeah, really? I wouldn't call it freezing, actually. What was the best part of our trip to Fiji?
1: Pool.
0: Really?
1: Games.
0: What was the worst part of Fiji?
1: IDK. Actually, probably the Wi-Fi.
0: Oh, yeah, the Wi-Fi. Okay.
1: Okay, start now, actually.
0: Okay, all right. Well, we'll get going, okay? We'll leave everyone to it. Mike Puru is here next, so have a great afternoon. He's got UB40, Chris Isaac, and ABBA on the way on The Breeze.
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5: Good afternoon, I'm Bridget Hasty with the latest at 3. A scene exam is underway in Auckland's Wattle Downs after police confirmed the victims of a double homicide died of gunshot wounds. Officers are trying to determine whether a 30-year-old man who is in custody for an unrelated offence is involved. The Prime Minister has said sorry for another MSD issue that saw some beneficiaries left out of pocket. It stems from a requirement for people to fill out new forms about their circumstances. RNZ reported that processing delays stopped people completing the forms, and Christopher Luxon has acknowledged this.
15: Our job is to fix it. I apologise for it. I'm sorry that it's happened, but what I'm focused on is always moving forward. And so there's two questions. Get people their money, and two, fix the underlying processes that are causing the issues.
5: Auckland's Remuera Intermediate is among the latest schools having to ask kids to stay home because too many teachers are sick. It had sent a letter to parents saying it couldn't ensure adequate cover for all classes today. Tributes are flowing for acclaimed voice actor Peter Cullen, who has died at the age of 85. He was the man behind Optimus Prime and said the tone was inspired by his military brother.
16: And I read the copy and Larry is just coming out, his voice, the way he talked to me. And it said, "My name is Optimus Prime."
5: To sport, just like the old days for rugby's Ranfurly Shield. Northland is holding the Loggerwood for the first time in 48 years. Tomorrow there is a street parade in downtown Whangarei starting from 11. 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And in the US, Kiwi golf star Ryan Fox is tied for ninth after the opening round of the PGA Tour Championship in Atlanta. He shot a first round under four, under par 66, to be four off the pace.
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2: Breeze weather with Harvey Norman. 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
18: Harvey Norman.
19: A little bit of cloud today, a few showers developing as well. Tomorrow, though, very wet with rain in the morning, some of it heavy under a heavy rain watch. Northerlies turning southerly in the afternoon. 16 the high for Saturday at the moment, sitting on 16 degrees.
2: The Breeze.
19: Oh, here we go. Friday afternoon, it's a drive home. 30 minutes of non-stop music on the way. Chris Isaac, Ella Langley, Choosing Texas, a bit of Brian Ferry as well.

0: It's the Pointer Sisters and Jump for My Love. It is for all those on the Southern Motorway snaking along. Couple of accidents there before I got to work. It was making me a little bit late. And your ankle gets sore, doesn't it? Accelerator, brake, accelerator, brake, accelerator, brake. Honestly, snaking along. And that is why we have the breeze. So you can just sit back, relax, and take it nice and easy. You'll get to where you're going eventually. Luckily, I just made it to work in time. Well, a big old Friday ahead before the heavy rain hits tomorrow. In fact, today's your last day to win that $200 Paddock to Pantry voucher as we help pay your bills. So here's what you've got to do. Go to thebreeze.rover.nz, find the entry form, enter, and do that before 5 o'clock, because we'll find a winner after 5 o'clock as we take the pinch out of your grocery bills this week. It's pay your bills with The Breeze and Paddock to Pantry. Robbie Williams and Cyndi Lauper up next.
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2: Fly Solomon Airlines. Light rain overnight for Auckland, a low of 13. On the northern from town to Silverdale, 42 minutes. Just a bit slow heading south at Oniwa Road. On the northwestern to Massey, 20 minutes. On the southern to Manukau, 38. Drury, 58. It's heavy northbound from Highbrook Drive to Green Lane. The southwestern two northbound lanes are blocked after a crash before the Walmsley Road overbridge. Delays there from Roscommon Road.
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1: It is Simply Red and Stars. It is Auckland's Breeze 93.4 with Mike. 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Have fun if you're heading along to the Auckland Bay of Plenty match tonight at Eden Park. Guess who's been hanging out in New Zealand? There's quite a few celebrities just floating around. One of them posted that he has been in New Zealand. It's Dara from The Chase.
2: Just had the best holiday of my entire life. So here is a video of me standing in front of stuff in New Zealand.
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5: Light rain overnight for Auckland, low of 13. On the northern, it's heavy northbound through Albany. On the northwestern, slow from Rosebank to Te Ata 2. The southern from town to Manukau, 38 minutes to Drury, 1 hour 10. It's heavy heading north from Highbrook Drive to Green Lane. On the southwestern, two northbound lanes still blocked before the Walmsley Road overbridge, so delays heading north from Plunkett Ave.
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8: Good afternoon, I'm Bridget Hastie with the latest at 4. The death toll from devastating flooding on the Nepal-Tibet border has increased further. The BBC reports that at least 469 people have died in Nepal, with hundreds more missing. In Tibet, more than 550 are missing. Scores of Australians and five New Zealanders remain unaccounted for. Back here, search and rescue teams are battling hazardous conditions as they look for a missing man in Canterbury. He was swept down a river along the Cass Lagoon saddle track in Selwyn's Craigieburn Forest Park around midday yesterday. It's claimed publicly funded primary health care would relieve stress on the system. Two medical unions are calling on Health New Zealand to hire specialist GPs to work at sites across the country. Spokesperson Dr. Deborah Powell.
9: We're suggesting a change, at least in some areas, so that we can take the pressure off our EDs and get these people back into more timely primary care.
8: A person's believed to be critically injured after a crash that's been causing delays on Auckland's southwestern motorway. It's happened near Mangere. CNN has apologised for showing a photo of a Dolly Parton impersonator during a tribute to the late country star. The image appeared in a montage on Laura Coates Live. The news network says it regrets the error. To sport, Northland is taking the Ranfurly Shield on a back-to-the-future run. There's a street parade in downtown Whangarei from 11 tomorrow morning in preparation for Sunday's game against Tasman, as the Taniwha put the log of wood on the line for the first time since 1978. Rugby with All Blacks Travel and Hospitality.com. And in Boston, Dame Lydia Ko is 8 shots off the lead after the opening round of the latest LPGA tournament.
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7: Breeze weather with Harvey Norman. 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
11: Harvey Norman.
12: A little bit of cloud today, a few showers developing as well. Tomorrow, though, very wet with rain in the morning, some of it heavy under a heavy rain watch. Northerlies turning southerly in the afternoon. 16 the high for Saturday at the moment, sitting on 16 degrees.
7: The Breeze.
12: 30 minutes of non-stop music on the way. Holidaymakers in there, some Harry Styles and the Eurythmics all on the way. Ooh, some Queen with Don't Stop Me Now, that's a good one. And thanks to all those that have supported Daffodil Day and the volunteers.

0: It's Celine Dion, Because You Loved Me. It is Auckland's Breeze 93.4 with Mike, and a pretty big fire happening in Glenfield at the moment. It's around the Coronation Roundabout. It does look like it's somebody's house, unfortunately. So yes, do try and avoid the area. You can see the smoke. It's obviously a pretty big fire, and let emergency services deal with that. Hopefully everybody is okay, but that is in Glenfield near the Coronation Roundabout. So just be safe if you're in that area. Hey, news, sport and weather coming up at the top of the hour. We'll check in with what the weather's doing as well. And also a story about hope when you've had something stolen. Yeah, that's all coming up. It is The Breeze.
1: 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The Breeze Accurate Traffic.
2: Queen Anne chocolates for Father's Day.
3: Light rain overnight for Auckland, a low of 13. On the northern, it's heavy heading north from Oniwa Road to Waito Road. The northwestern slow from Waterview to Te Atatū. On the southern, it's heavy northbound from Highbrook Drive to Green Lane and south from Market Road to Mount Wellington. On the southwestern, the left northbound lane is blocked after Massey Road. Big delays there for northbound traffic.
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0: It's Womack and Womack. Teardrops. What a song. Friday afternoon. It's Auckland's Breeze, 93.4 with Mike. A little bit of rain starts falling. A big fire in Glenfield. Some very slow traffic on the motorways. And a bit of rugby tonight. Just some of what is going on. So we'll check in with all of that next with news, sport and weather. Just a reminder to the House of Wellness with Chemist Warehouse back again this weekend. If you have some hair loss, will be a show worth listening to. Might even be something in it for you. And also Morgana O'Reilly. She joins us. One of the many guests that we have this Sunday. And shout out to the incredible detective at an Auckland police station who managed to find the owner of a Rolex watch. Now, this was stolen in a burglary 3 years ago. Through all her hard work, she managed to find the owner. It was $90,000 worth, and the owner was overjoyed because not only valuable, but sentimental. So, if you have lost something, had something stolen, don't give up, because the cops, they're always working on it, and you never know. 3 years down the track, you might get the phone call. Dragon, Elton John, and the Beach Boys next as we approach 5 o'clock. It's Auckland's Breeze.
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2: Rewards rush only at BP.
3: Light rain overnight for Auckland, a low of 13. The Northern's heavy northbound between the Harbour Bridge and Northcote Road. On the northwestern, slow from Waterview to Te Atatū. The Southern's slow northbound East Tamaki Road to Green Lane and south from Spaghetti Junction to Mount Wellington. The southwestern still very slow. The left northbound lane blocked after Massey Road. Big delays there at slow northbound Cavendish Drive to Onehunga.
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5: Good evening, I'm Bridget Hasty with the latest at 5. Two vehicles and their occupants are trapped inside a slip-impacted stretch of State Highway 6 in Otago. NZTA reports the people are safe and well, and the crews will make their way into the affected area when it's deemed safe to start cleaning debris. It says geotech advice is being sought on the risk of instability. Meanwhile, Queenstown's mayor says the district is still open for business after being slammed by heavy rain. With clean-up efforts now underway, John Glover says the council is well-versed in handling some wild weather.
6: People who are visiting may not be used to driving through water or seeing flooded fields, but that is normal for our area and we're well used to dealing with it.
5: The Prime Minister expects China will be discussed at the upcoming Pacific Islands Forum. Christopher Luxon says the region showed a united front when the country's navy launched a nuclear-capable long-range missile in the South Pacific.
7: Well, you saw a strong statement from us. You saw a very strong statement from many Pacific leaders at the time as well. I'm sure that will be a topic of conversation next week with the leaders as well.
5: New laws to strengthen the emergency management system have passed their final reading in Parliament. They include giving communities and iwi a stronger voice, such as through greater involvement in developing regional and national plans. To sport, the NPC weekend continues in a couple of hours with Auckland hosting Bay of Plenty. Auckland is sitting just outside the playoff spots. Bay of Plenty is currently holding the last spot. And Sunday's Northland-Tasman-Ranfurly Shield match is virtually a sellout. Rugby with All Blacks Travel and Hospitality.com. And in the basketball in an hour, the Tall Blacks will be on court in the latest round of World Cup qualification. They're taking on Iran in the Philippines.
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4: Breeze weather with Harvey Norman. 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
9: Harvey Norman.
10: Well, a bit of rain about is going to stay that way. In fact, tomorrow under a heavy rain watch with some heavy falls possible in the morning and a southerly wind. So not the best Saturday. 16 is the high for tomorrow. Overnight down to 13 at the moment, 15 degrees.
9: The Breeze 80s mixtape.
10: Just gone 5 o'clock. It is the Breeze Drive home with Mike. So good to have your company as we head into the weekend. Maybe you're about to jump in the car or you're in the car listening and you're thinking, oh, I've got no money for the weekend. Well, here's a way we can help you out because we are paying your grocery bills this week. We've got a voucher from Paddock to Pantry worth $200 to give away. So last chance to enter breeze.rover.nz as we get into our Breeze 80s mixtape on a Friday. Elton John, the Beach Boys coming up. Right now, this is Dragon and the Young Years. It is Friday, it is The Breeze.

It's Elton John. I guess that's what they call it, the blues, on our Breeze 80s mixtape. That one from 1983's Too Low for Zero. Well, it is the Breeze Drive Home with Mike. So good to have you company. It's been a busy old couple of days, hasn't it? So let's get you into the mood with some great 80s music. And if you missed our Totally 80s countdown, thanks to Nova's Glass, it's now available as a playlist on our Rover app. So all 200 songs that you voted for, and can I just say, it was a great listen. So many good songs. If you want that as a playlist and you haven't got the Rover app yet, nice and easy, just text the word replay to 934. I'll send you back the link. And from 10 a.m. Sunday morning, we will count down the top 100. That's straight after the Chemist Warehouse House of Wellness. Well, it is Friday. As I said, been a busy few days, so let's wrap up the 80s mixtape with the Beach Boys from 1988 in Kokomo. It's

0: It's Steve Perry and O'Sherry. It is The Breeze with Mike. Friday afternoon. Hope you're having a good one so far. And everything's costing a lot more. Just ask Air New Zealand. And we have decided to help you out a little bit here at The Breeze with Pay Your Bills. So let's see if we can find a winner. Aaron, what are you up to at the moment?
1: Oh, bit of work around home in the shed.
0: Oh, yeah, that sort of stuff never ends, does it?
1: Yep, that's for sure.
0: And how's the cost of living going? Because everyone's struggling at the moment. How's the bills in the grocery department?
1: Yeah, no, they're piling up. Yeah, the grocery bills are getting bigger.
0: Yeah, well, I tell you what, we're going to take that pressure away from you this week. You are the winner of Pay Your Bills for today. So a $200 Paddock to Pantry voucher coming to you.
1: Awesome. That'll really help.
0: No worries, mate. You enjoy shopping at paddocktopantry.co.nz. And, of course, great value across thousands of grocery favourites without the supermarket queues. Thank you, Paddock to Pantry, for giving us all of this week. And Pay Your Bills continues next week with something else. So thank you, Aaron. You have a good one.
1: You too. Thanks a lot.
0: And if you would like to get for yourself a double pass for Bruno Mars, I'll give you the details just before 6 o'clock.
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0: southwestern heading north, but it's slow from Cavendish Drive to Mangere Bridge after that crash earlier on.
1: The new City Rail Link is opening September 13. All aboard, Auckland.
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0: such a great song, especially if you're driving down the road, snaking along an Auckland motorway. It is Human League and Human, and it's Auckland's Breeze 93.4 with Mike. 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Well, Bruno Mars is bringing his romantic tour, and it looks amazing, doesn't it? He's bringing it to Auckland's Eden Park on the 13th of March next year. The pre-registrations need to happen for the pre-sales, so make sure you get all the details at thebreeze.rover.nz. And then once you've done that, head over to the Breeze Auckland Facebook page, find the post and put your name down, because you could be winning a double pass, and that'll be good, won't it? And honestly, I saw some snippets of that tour on the news last night. It looks so good. And Bruno Mars, he is phenomenal. Honestly, you will not be disappointed. You don't even have to like his music to get along. Just go. It'll be an experience and a half. New sport and weather is coming up in just a minute. Some Wham, some Air Supply and Coldplay all on the way. It is The Breeze.
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2: Fly Solomon Airlines.
3: Light rain overnight for Auckland, a low of 13. On the northern, it's slow from Esmond Road to the Harbour Bridge. The northwestern is heavy west through Rosebank. On the southern, it's slow northbound from East Tamaki Road to Green Lane and south from Newmarket to Mount Wellington. Southwestern is still pretty heavy heading north from Puhunui Road through to Onehunga after that earlier crash.
2: Auckland to Vanuatu from $925 return. 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
7: Good evening, I'm Bridget Hasty with the latest at 6. Two vehicles that were trapped by slips on State Highway 6 in Otago are now out and their occupants safe. The stretch between Makarora and Lake Hawea will stay closed until at least Monday in the wake of this week's storm. Meanwhile, Queenstown is also in mop-up mode after the heavy rain. The District Council says good progress is being made, but the work needed in some areas is significant. Part of Gasson Street in Christchurch's Sydenham is closed while police respond to an incident involving a train and pedestrian. The serious crash unit is at the scene. Two medical unions believe publicly funded GPs could serve areas in need. They're proposing Health New Zealand creates a primary care arm to help with access. Resident Doctors Association spokesperson Deborah Powell explains.
8: We'll pay once to this Health New Zealand employed workforce. We can work outside the traditional hours of perhaps a general practice and reduce the pressures on our EDs.
7: Actress Blake Lively has been awarded about $700,000 New Zealand dollars from her former co-star Justin Baldoni, a fraction of the $15 million she'd sought. The two had been locked in a legal battle over Baldoni's behaviour on the set of the film It Ends With Us. The case itself was settled earlier this year, with costs being the only outstanding dispute. To sport, just getting underway, the basketball, the Tall Blacks playing Iran in Manila in the second round of the Asian qualifying for next year's World Cup. In this round of qualifying, there will also be a game against Syria. And to rugby with All Blacks and hospitality.com, in just over an hour, Auckland hosting Bay of Plenty in the NPC. Auckland's record is 1-3, which has them one place outside the playoffs. Bay of Plenty sits just above the Aucklanders.
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6: Breeze weather with Harvey Norman. 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
10: Harvey Norman.
11: Some passing showers at the moment as we drop down to 13 overnight. Tomorrow morning, showers turning to rain with possible heavy falls. Northerlies turning southerly in the afternoon, a high of 16 for Saturday. At the moment, 14 degrees.
6: The Breeze.
11: As the Breeze drive home, so good to have your company this evening, and what a lineup of songs we've got. Cyndi Lauper, Coldplay, Air Supply, and right now, some Wham.

0: It's Mark Anthony, you're saying to me, it is Auckland's Breeze 93.4 with Mike, and that is for everybody heading along to Cirque Alice, the new Cirque du Soleil show, which is happening in the Civic. What else have we got? We've got a bit going on. John Williams' music by the Auckland Philharmonia Orchestra on at the Kiritakanawa Theatre tonight and tomorrow. We've got the Titanic exhibition, of course. And over the weekend, the North Shore Marathon is on, actually, at the Milford Reserve in Auckland. Good luck if you are doing that or any type of exercise. I signed up for Legend of the Peaks in Rotorua recently. You know, I've put on a little bit of weight over winter, and I thought maybe if I sign up to something, it'll motivate me. And I realised after I had done it that I was going to do the half marathon. I signed up and then realised that it was mountain terrain, so I've dropped down to the 10. But something is better than nothing, I reckon. So that's my summer goal. Why don't you join me? Sign up. We'll see you in Rotorua. On the way, Ace of Base, Nick Kershaw and Joe Cocker. It is Auckland's Breeze.
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3: Light rain overnight for Auckland, a low of 13. On the northern, it's slow southbound through Constellation Drive to Sunny Nook and from Esmond Road to the Harbour Bridge. On the northwestern, all clear now. The southern is a bit slow heading north still from Highbrook Drive to Green Lane. And the southwestern is slow northbound from Puhinui Road to Mangaree Bridge after that earlier crash.
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0: It is Auckland's Breeze 93.4 with Mike on your Friday evening. On the House of Wellness, we come across some incredible people. Have you heard of the Every Sunday Motorcycle Collective? One of its creators, John Shepherd, is joining us on the House of Wellness 8 till 10 this coming Sunday morning to explain how a simple motorcycle ride is helping make a real difference. It is an incredible story, and it's headed by some incredible people, and we love sharing these sorts of stories on the House of Wellness. So have a listen. Also, Morgana O'Reilly, Susan Birch with her new book, The Health Detective's Handbook, and PR are talking about hair loss with some products you can win to help. So well worth tuning in. And after that, we'll do the top 100 of our Totally 80s countdown, thanks to Nova's Glass. Well, you look after yourself. Have a good one. As I said, there's a lot going on at the moment, isn't there? So, you know, it's been a bit of a week. So let's just chill out this evening. Enjoy yourself. Queen, the Bangles, and Ed Sheeran coming up with Jolene. News, sport, and weather is next. I'll catch you next time. It is The Breeze.
1: 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Robert and Jeanette.
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4: New limited edition Sweet Sriracha Chicken Parma.
5: Light rain overnight for Auckland, a low of 13. On the northern, we've got reports of southbound delays south of Sunset Road. The northwestern town to Massey, 16 minutes. On the southern to Manukau, 22. Drury, 33. It's heavy northbound from Luke Street just past Green Lane. And the southwestern is slow heading north from Puhinui Road through to Mangere Bridge. Town to the airport, 24 minutes.
4: Lips will tingle. Enjoy the Sweet Sriracha Chicken Parma at Peter Pit, Egged and Bold.
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20: Good evening to you. With the latest at 7, I'm Jeff Bryan. Chinese rescue efforts in Tibet have been suspended over fears of further flash floods. The death toll from the massive glacier collapse on the Nepal-Tibet border has risen to 475. 5 New Zealanders and many Australians are among those unaccounted for. There are concerns a newly formed lake of rising water could burst its banks. A leaders' meeting has wrapped up ahead of a Pacific Islands Forum summit next week. PM Christopher Luxon says it was a chance to talk about challenges and opportunities.
21: When you think about the risks around transnational organised crime right through to the education of our people and health and critical infrastructure across the 4 countries but across the region, I think it's really important.
20: A 19-year-old's before the courts accused of dangerous motorbike riding across Christchurch and surrounding areas. His alleged actions include travelling at more than 3 times the speed limit on the Southern Motorway, performing wheelies and dangerous overtaking manoeuvres. And charges against a man accused of stalking pop star Sabrina Carpenter have been dropped after he was found mentally incompetent to stand trial. 31-year-old William Applegate was arrested last year after trying to force his way into her LA home. To sport the basketball, the Tall Blacks playing Iran in Manila in the second round of Asian qualifying for next year's World Cup. After the first quarter, the Tall Blacks led by 2, well into the second quarter. Now the Tall Blacks lead by 5. And rugby with All Blacks Travel and Hospitality.com. Underway in a few minutes, the MPC, Auckland hosting Bay of Plenty. Auckland is one place outside the playoffs, Bay of Plenty sitting just above the Aucklanders. Cloudy for Auckland with the northerly, an overnight low of 13. There'll be some fog about in the morning and a heavy rain watch in place from 9 in the morning. It runs all day and a high of 16.
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5: It's the Wind Down with Jolene. Friday night, we made it to the weekend. Queen coming up, the Bangles, Ed Sheeran and Blondie on The Breeze.

0: It's Billy Joel, Auckland's Breeze on 93.4. It's the Wind Down with Jolene. Oh, Friday night, so you're a bit of a get home and PJs on straight away kind of person when you get into the weekend, or do you like to go and have a drink, something to eat? Whatever you're up to, hope you're having a good night. Robert and Jeanette this morning on Auckland's Local Breakfast got talking about dogs having breakfast. Jerry was flabbergasted that Jeanette feeds her dogs twice a day. I mean, I feed my dog twice a day. Then they got a text through saying, "My name is Millie, first day of breakfast. Thanks." So that gave Millie's owner a call.
1: She's 10 and she's never had breakfast before. And her little brother passed away a few weeks ago. And he'll be up there going, "Hang on a minute."
2: He missed out on that good stuff. And what did she make of it?
1: I'm getting breakfast.
0: Oh, isn't that classic? Yeah. Love to hear from you tonight. If your dog has two meals a day, text me, send your message through to 934. On the way, we've got Simply Red, Icehouse, Bruno Mars, Robert and Jeanette Mac Monday, of course, with traffic updates every 15 minutes and the quick fire quiz at 10 to 8. It's Auckland's Breeze.
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0: It's the Breeze, Winetown, Auckland's Breeze on 93.4. So exciting this week to reveal that Bruno Mars has decided he is coming back to Auckland. Just the way you are. It's going to be such a good concert. It's the romantic tour. He's feeling all romantic. Eden Park, Saturday the 13th of March next year. Right now you can register for the pre-sale. All the info at thebreeze.rover.nz. Do you want to get into win free tickets? Jump on the Breeze Auckland Facebook page. Get in there. Latest news coming shortly. We'll check weather as well for Auckland. Phil Collins on the way. REO Speedwagon and Pink featuring Nate Bruce on Auckland's Breeze.
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18: Good evening to you with the latest at 8. I'm Jeff Ryan. Officials in the landslide and flash flood hit border regions of Nepal and Tibet are concerned about a dammed lake upstream from the Geelong border port that's beginning to overflow. Rescue operations for the earlier flooding have been temporarily suspended. The occupants of two cars have been freed after spending a chilly day trapped between slips on State Highway 6 near Wanaka. NZTA says one of the car occupants had rugged up and, to pass the time, watched Lord of the Rings. Yes, you shall not pass. Two medical unions are calling for a public option for primary health care. They want Health NZ to directly employ specialist GPs to work at sites in underserved areas. In sport, the basketball, the Tall Blacks playing Iran in Manila, the second round of Asian qualifying for next year's World Cup. At halftime, the Tall Blacks were down by one. Deep in the final quarter, it's 80 apiece. Rugby with All Blacks, travelandhospitality.com, the MPC. Auckland hosting Bay of Plenty right on halftime. Bay of Plenty leads 12-5. And the NRL just underway. It's the Sea Eagles playing the Dragons. Cloudy for Auckland with the northerly, an overnight low of 13. There'll be some fog about in the morning and a heavy rain watch in place from 9 in the morning. It runs all day. And a high of 16.
15: The Breeze.
0: Hope you've had a great week. Looking forward to the weekend. This is The Wind Down. Phil Collins on the way, REO Speedwagon, Pink and Nate Roos, and Mike and the Mechanics on The Breeze.

0: It's no doubt. Auckland's breeze on 93.4. It's the Wine Town with Jolene. Gotta say congratulations, Esther and the team at Gelato in Takapuna. Gelato, and last night, huge accolade at the New Zealand Ice Cream Awards, winning Supreme Boutique Champion. And the gelato that they entered was a blueberry yogurt one, which, whoa, sounds very, very tasty. I'm thinking, you know, it wasn't that long ago we had queues out the door at the bakery with Ryan Fox's favourite pie. I would say it's going to be super busy in Takapuna at Gelato over the weekend. Congratulations, team. That's so good. On the way, we've got Michael Jackson, Pat Benatar and Boyz II Men on Auckland's Breeze.
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4: 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The songs we all love play on The Breeze.

0: Friday night on The Breeze, wind down with Russell's Curtains and Blinds. Almost all Russell's products are made by them here in New Zealand. How good was The Breeze Totally 80s Countdown with Novus Glass? Monday and Tuesday we rolled it out and ended up with this song in first place. Oh yeah, Bon Jovi. That was hugely popular. Michael Jackson had 7 songs in the countdown. That's quite a high percentage, isn't it? We had a couple of artists with 6 songs in the countdown. Madonna, Phil Collins and Crowded House. And congrats to Priya, who is off to Brisbane next week to go and see Go West live in concert. You can listen back to the whole countdown anytime. We've got it available on Rover. Just text replay to 934 and we'll send you the link. 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Let's check the latest news in a couple of minutes. Annie Lennox is on the way. Prince and Alex Warren on The Breeze.
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11: Good evening to you with the latest at 9. I'm Jeff Bryan. Queenstown residents have spent today trying to stop water from damaging their homes after the winter storm that caused slips and evacuations overnight. 9 houses have flooded across the Queenstown Lakes District. The PM expects China will be discussed at the Pacific Islands Forum starting Sunday in Palau. Christopher Luxon says the region showed a united front when the country's navy launched a nuclear-capable long-range missile in the South Pacific. Police have confirmed one person died after a single vehicle crash on State Highway 20 in the Auckland suburb of Mangere this afternoon. In sport, a thriller in Manila, although this time it's basketball. The Tall Blacks playing Iran in qualifying for next year's World Cup. At the end of regulation time, it was 80 apiece. The Tall Blacks held on in overtime for a 93-91 win. To rugby with All Blacks Travel and Hospitality.com and the NPC, Auckland had led Bay of Plenty 19-12 in the second half. Bay of Plenty won it 22-19. And the NRL halftime, the Sea Eagles leading the Dragons 26 points to nil. Cloudy for Auckland with the northerly, an overnight low of 13. There'll be some fog about in the morning and a heavy rain watch in place from 9 in the morning. It runs all day and a high of 16.
1: The Breeze.
0: Friday night, it is the wind down with Jolene. We're officially into the weekend. Prince coming up, Annie Lennox, Alex Warren, and a goodie from ABBA on The Breeze.

this will fade eventually. So if our time is running out, day after day, we'll make the mundane a masterpiece. Oh my, my, oh my, my love, I take one look at you, you're taking me out.

0: It's Spandau Ballet, Auckland's Breeze on the wind down with Jolene. Oh, we've got a few sports people in town this weekend. There is the Northern Cup school and age group basketball happening across the weekend, and also some big karate tournaments, national school events and championships happening. Plus, of course, a lot of people around Auckland hanging out for the rugby Sunday morning. The All Blacks Springboks game, 3:10 in the morning on Sky Sport, and the replay later on 3 if you don't want to set the alarm for middle of the night stuff. And Sunday afternoon, the Warriors in action, 4 o'clock at Mount Smart, taking on the Newcastle Knights. Big weekend to keep an eye on some sport. On the way, we've got Smokey Robinson, The Four Seasons, and Adele on The Breeze.
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0: It's the Breeze Wine Town with Jolene. Friday night, the House of Wellness is back Sunday morning. Carolyn Taylor hosting the show, and Morgana O'Reilly is joining her. Oh, fantastic actress. You might have seen her in the theatre or in film or TV. She starred in The White Lotus, the last series, but her latest show explores something much closer to home. She joins us to talk about stories about my body. This is an honest look at self-acceptance, motherhood, body image, and how we navigate our own beauty choices. Looking forward to that Sunday morning. It's going to be good. 8 till 10, the House of Wellness on The Breeze with Chemist Warehouse. You can catch up on the House of Wellness podcast anytime. Text House to 934. Let's check news in a couple of minutes. Weather as well. Murray Head's on the way with a song from Chess, Hot Chocolate, and The Calling on The Breeze.
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12: Good evening to you with the latest at 10. I'm Jeff Bryan. Local authorities in Queenstown plan to conduct a review with contractors after heavy rain caused flooding in the town. 45 people were evacuated from their homes last night. Chinese rescue efforts in Tibet have been suspended over fears of further flash floods. The death toll from the massive glacier collapse on the Nepal-Tibet border has risen to 475. And police have confirmed one person died after a single vehicle crash on State Highway 20 in the Auckland suburb of Mangere this afternoon. In sport, the MPC Rugby, Auckland hosting Bay of Plenty. It was an arm wrestle. Bay of Plenty had led 12-5 at half-time. Auckland led 19-12 in the second half, but Bay of Plenty came back to win it 22-19. And a Ranfurly Shield street parade tomorrow in Whangarei from 11 o'clock. Rugby with All Blacks Travel and Hospitality.com. Another step forward for the Tall Blacks in the second round of Asian qualifying for next year's Basketball World Cup. The Tall Blacks and Iran went to the first period of overtime. The Tall Blacks edged it 93-91. Cloudy for Auckland with the northerly, an overnight low of 13. There'll be some fog about in the morning and a heavy rain watch in place from 9 in the morning. It runs all day and a high of 16.
1: The Breeze.
0: It's the Wine Town with Jolene. Friday night. Hope it's going well for you. You're looking forward to getting into the weekend. Murray Head's on the way. The Calling, hot chocolate, and When the Cat's Away on The Breeze.

0: It's The Cause, Auckland's Breeze on 93.4. It is The Wind Down with Jolene. Might be the kind of weekend that you don't plan too much outside, although at least it's not going to be cold this weekend. They have got a heavy rain watch in place for us kicking in at 9 tomorrow morning through till midnight Saturday night. So, yeah, particularly tomorrow night sounds like could be really quite heavy rain for a while. And then Sunday, the rain is going to go, but it's going to be pretty windy on Sunday. Only consolation is tomorrow's high 16, Sunday's high 17. So at least it's not going to be freezing cold and quite warm overnight as well. So I guess we can cope with that. Last sort of tale of winter, hopefully, eh? We're so close to spring. On the way, we've got Sinead O'Connor, the late and lovely Dolly Parton with Kenny Rogers and Big Mountain on Auckland's Breeze.
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0: It's Auckland's Breeze on 93.4, the Wind Down with Jolene. So looking forward to Charlie Puth hitting our shores. He's playing Spark Arena Thursday, the 5th of November. That is definitely worth thinking about getting your tickets for. What about Robbie Williams? That's going to come up so soon, just a couple of months away. Eden Park, Tuesday, the 24th of November. Still some tickets available. You can jump on thebreeze.rover.nz. We've got all the info there. On the way, Cyndi Lauper, Bryan Adams and Post Malone, who's just announced he's not coming to Auckland, with Blake Shelton on Auckland's Breeze.
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0: It's Lionel Richie, Auckland's Breeze on 93.4. It's The Wind Down with Jolene. So many people around Auckland sick at the moment. Feel for you if you've got the flu or you've got people in your house that have got the flu. It's just full on, isn't it? And the big advice, I know so many workplaces are saying, please, at the first sign of anything, sore throat, just stay home. We don't want it spreading. And the sooner you can nip it in the bud and get resting, get your fluids up and all that, the better. Sleep's really important too. Throat lozenges. I'm a big fan of herbal stuff. So, you know, if you get some echinacea and all that sort of stuff into you as quickly as you can, does definitely make a difference. So hopefully if you're in that boat, hopefully you've got time over the weekend to have a bit of a breather and rest and recuperate. On the way, we've got the Bee Gees and Celine Dion, Bon Jovi and Maroon 5 on Auckland's Breeze.
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1: The Breeze Wind Down with Russells, New Zealand's curtain and blind specialists. 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And it plays on The Breeze.

0: It's The Breeze Wind Down with Jolene. Oh, look, The Breeze, totally 80s countdown at the start of this week was fantastic. Thanks for all your votes. 2 days of totally 80s, some incredible songs, great memories. Michael Jackson had the most songs in the countdown of any artist, 7 songs in there. Over 13 hours of music if you listen to it from number 200 to number 1 non-stop. And you can do that anytime on our Rover app. Just text replay to 934. 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The Bangles are coming, Culture Club and Shakira on The Breeze.
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0: Breeze News with Ebert Pukekohe. 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
11: Good morning, I'm Torben with the latest at 6. The death toll of the flash flood on the Nepal-Tibet border is now nearing 600. Officials know of at least 1,900 missing people, while the Red Cross estimates about 93,000 may have been affected by the disaster. Five New Zealanders were reportedly in the area at the time. Officials are now monitoring the risk of further flooding as a lake has formed at the disaster site. More than $30,000 in stolen property has been recovered in Southland. It follows an investigation into rural burglaries across eastern Southland over the last 3 months. Two men from Niagara and Gore, aged 42 and 38, have been charged with receiving. An Aussie tradie has discovered a live bomb under a house he was renovating. The mortar shell with an intact primer was found behind a fireplace at the property in Adelaide. It was later detonated by the army. A bill aimed at reducing benefit dependency has passed its third reading in Parliament. The legislation tightens eligibility criteria for job seeker support, requiring 18 and 19-year-olds to pass a parental assistance test. It also adjusts the calculation of the accommodation supplement so homeowners contribute an extra 10%. Some homeowners will be exempt, like those on super or the veterans pension. In sport, the All Blacks feel they're ready for the second test against the Springboks at Cape Town. Wing Leroy Carter says they have a simple plan for any high kicks he might have to take.
12: Yeah, just try to catch it, eh? it's been the goal for a while, but we're putting plenty of work into it.
11: Kickoff's at 3:10 a.m. Rugby with All Blacks, travel and hospitality.com. The Panthers have retaken the top spot in the NRL from the Warriors after a 24-10 win over the Bulldogs.
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0: Breeze weather with Harvey Norman.
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14: Harvey Norman.
11: Auckland, you have a wet day today with a heavy rain watch in force until midnight tonight. There's moderate northerly winds and a high of 16 degrees. Tonight, rain eases. There's moderate southerlies and a low of 11.
15: Happy Saturday. Just the gone breeze. 6 o'clock and we're about to get into a Fleetwood Mac song that came in at number 143 in our totally 80s countdown. It's everywhere.

0: Auckland's Breeze on 93.4 with the Bee Gees, and you win again. Is that a song for tomorrow morning, do you think, after the All Blacks take on South Africa and we win again? Hey, fingers crossed. Nice early start tomorrow. 3:10 is the kickoff for that one. Weather looks like it's going to improve nicely for the big game at Go Media Mount Smart Stadium tomorrow afternoon, of course, with our Warriors taking on the Knights. Man, we're doing so well up the Waz. On the way soon, Elton John, Hughes Corporation, and Shania Twain coming up on The Breeze.
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0: Nick Kershaw. Wouldn't it be good on the Breeze? Wasn't it great? Our Breeze Totally 80s Countdown. 2 days of Totally 80s earlier this week, thanks to Novus Glass. 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So the replay of our Totally 80s Countdown is now on Rover. You can text replay to 934 for that link. And a big congratulations to the winner of our incredible escape to Brisbane, Priya.
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2: Are you serious, Mike?
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2: I'm crying. Cheers. Oh my gosh, this is amazing, Mike. Thank you so much. Am I the king of wishful thinking?
0: Yes, you are, Priya. And have a great time. She's going to Brisbane next week. Next Friday, she'll be seeing Go West and meeting Pete Cox as well. So congratulations. I've got a couple of artists who are coming up who were on the countdown, including Bryan Adams. He made it on there 3 times. He's on the way next on The Breeze.
3: One of the world's greatest entertainers is back. 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

0: 7 o'clock Saturday morning. Oh, times are tough and we want to help. We are paying your bills. 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Do with that what you will. Is there a Powerball that's hanging about? 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Is there a power bill hanging over your head? Is there, you know, do you just need to fill up the car with petrol? Because that's expensive, isn't it? 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
15: Good morning, I'm Torben with the latest at 7. The death toll from the flash floods on the Nepal-Tibet border is nearing 600. More than 2,000 people are now reported missing, while the Red Cross estimates about 93,000 have been affected by Wednesday's disaster. Authorities are monitoring the risk of further flooding after a lake formed at the disaster site. The Foreign Minister is jetting off to the Western Pacific nation of Palau today for the Pacific Islands Forum. Winston Peters will be there for 5 days before the PM attends the leaders' retreat on Thursday. Mr. Peters says the priority is ensuring Pacific countries play a leading role in this part of the world.
16: We've got to ensure that we do have, going forward, the resilience plans, the policies, but more importantly, the money.
15: Thousands have flocked to Norway's capital to farewell its late king, Harald V, who died aged 89. Harald's coffin was taken through the streets of Oslo to the royal palace. The throne goes immediately to his 53-year-old son, Haakon VIII. Hackers are demanding a ransom after stealing the data of nearly 9 million airport customers in the UK. Much of it came from people who'd signed up for the on-site Wi-Fi at 3 airports. The company that owns the affected airports, including London's Stansted, says it will not pay the ransom. In sport, loose forward Simon Parker believes the All Blacks still have a lot to prove when they clash with South Africa tomorrow morning in Cape Town.
4: We're obviously, well, everyone's expecting a response from them, but we also, as a group, expect a response from us, and plenty of stuff we didn't get right as well.
15: Rugby with All Blacks, travel and hospitality.com. 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And Kiwi golfer Ryan Fox has started his second round at the PGA Tour Championship in Atlanta, picking up a shot to go 5-under, tied 11th, 3 shots off the leaders.
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17: Breeze weather with Harvey Norman. 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
18: Harvey Norman.
15: Auckland, you have a wet day today with a heavy rain watch in force until midnight tonight. There's moderate northerly winds and a high of 16 degrees. Tonight, rain eases. There's moderate southerlies and a low of 11.
0: Just gone 7 Saturday morning. The Breeze. With Sarah, we've got some great songs on the way for you. Shaboozy and Phil Collins coming up right after Roxette and The Look.

0: Auckland's Breeze on 93.4 with ABBA and Super Trooper. Saturday morning with Sarah. Good luck if you're playing Lotto tonight. 23 million Powerballs up too. We did have a couple of First Division winners from Auckland earlier this week, so you never know your luck. And of course, they've got some big changes coming in a couple of weeks' time. The maximum amount of money that you can win from one draw is 60 million. It's a huge amount, but the odds of winning that big amount go down. So right now it's about 1 in 38 million and it's going to go up to 1 in 54 million. So yeah, I mean, it was hard enough already. It's going to be even harder. Well, we have got some great concerts to look forward to over the next year, haven't we? So many amazing artists who have announced they are coming, which is awesome, including Natalie Imbruglia. She'll be here with Bryan Adams at Spark Arena on the 10th of March. She's on the way soon on The Breeze right after Krista Burr.
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0: Auckland's Breeze on 93.4 with Dave Dobbin. You ought to be in love. What a great song for our Saturday morning. Hope your morning's going well. It's a little bit of a wet one today. If you're looking for something to do, there's lots actually still happening. The University of Auckland have their open day today. So that's on from 9 till 4 at Auckland Uni, of course. So you can have a look around. You know, if you're thinking about going back to studying, or if you've got a younger person in your life who is thinking about getting into studying, then go and have a chat. Doesn't hurt to go and have a look. And got to do something on this day. An appropriate song from Adele coming up. Set Fire to the Rain's on the way with Thompson Twins and Maria McKee on the Breeze.
1: One of the world's greatest entertainers is back. 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

0: Auckland's Breeze on 93.4. It is almost 8 o'clock Saturday morning. Hope your day started well. Some great tunes coming up for you after 8, including another band who's going to be here next year. The Human League Generation's Greatest Hits Tour is coming to Ketetikanawa Theatre on the 13th of February next year. And you know what? It's almost September, so that's not actually even that far away. So if you want to go, details at breeze.rover.nz. Human League, Don't You Want Me? Coming up right after John Farnham after 8 on The Breeze.
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15: Good morning, I'm Torben with the latest at 8. A New Zealand-based Nepali disaster expert says there's a real risk of more flash flooding in his homeland. At least 600 people died when a torrent swept down the Trishuli River Valley on Wednesday, and more than 2,000 are still missing. Seismic engineer Jitendra Botara says the main concern now is that the first flood disturbed the landscape.
16: So there may be unstable slopes, debris, block channels, and it could be triggered by a small earthquake or even a rain.
15: One person has died after a single vehicle crash on Auckland's southwestern motorway. Police say it happened around midday yesterday near the suburb of Mangere. Winston Peters flies to the Western Pacific today for the annual meeting of Pacific Islands leaders. The Pacific Islands Forum is taking place in Palau this year, a tiny nation east of the Philippines. The Foreign Minister will be there till the Prime Minister attends the leaders' retreat on Thursday. And a new trailer has been released for controversial video game Grand Theft Auto 6. The 27-minute trailer was streamed on Netflix, featuring the usual graphic violence. Some of the shine of the release was taken off, though, after hackers leaked game material to the public. GTA 6 is set for release on November 19th. In sport, the Tall Blacks have scored a 93-91 overtime win against Iran in the Basketball World Cup qualifying tournament in Manila. Coach Judd Flavel doesn't care how they get the win.
6: Team, we'll take the win, absolutely, and I guess, you know, there's other things to polish up to. So, you know, we get the chance to get on the floor again in 48 hours.
15: They face Syria tomorrow night. Kiwi rowers Ben Taylor and Ollie Welch have led from start to finish to retain their title in the men's pair at the World Rowing Championships in Amsterdam.
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18: Breeze weather with Harvey Norman. 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
19: Harvey Norman.
15: Auckland, you have a wet day today with a heavy rain watch in force until midnight tonight. There's moderate northerly winds and a high of 16 degrees. Tonight, rain eases. There's moderate southerlies and a low of 11.
0: Happy Saturday. Just gone 8 on more herbs, less salt day. Yeah, there is a day for everything. I love salt. Probably should have a bit less of it though. Right, back into the music with John Farnham.

0: Suzanne Vega and Luca on The Breeze. It's been a blooming tough week, hasn't it? You know, you think about all of the people that are still missing in Nepal with the terrible floods. And of course, some big losses in the celebrity world as well. Tim Curry and Dolly Parton. I don't think anybody was ready to say goodbye to Dolly Parton. You know, the gifts that she's given us over the years, not just her music, her acting, her incredible acts of kindness and generosity as well. And she's not finished, because there is actually a song we're going to hear much, much later on.
1: We do a lot of things at Dollywood, and one year they asked me if I would write a song that nobody would ever hear. I'll be dead and gone. And I put it in the box to be opened, and I even left all the instructions, and here's how you can play this.
2: No.
1: I swear.
0: Yeah, so that song is going to be released in 2046 on what would have been her 100th birthday. So I can't wait to hear a new song from Dolly again. We'll just have to wait 20 years for it. On the way soon, John Cicada and Ear Supply coming up on The Breeze.
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0: Auckland's Breeze on 93.4 with Joe Number Trading and Drop the Pilots. Oh, less than a month until daylight saving starts. That's so exciting, isn't it? Definitely notice it's starting to lighten a little bit at night, especially this week. We've had some really nice days this week. Maybe not today. But it does feel like spring is in the air. And of course, this is the last weekend of August. Come Tuesday, it will be the 1st of September. On the way soon, Aaron Neville, Dionne Warwick and Teddy Swims coming up on The Breeze.
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0: The Breeze. It's almost 9 o'clock Saturday morning. This time tomorrow, we'll be halfway through the House of Wellness with Chemist Warehouse. It's on The Breeze every Sunday morning, 8 till 10, of course. This week, tomorrow morning, we have Caro Taylor, who's joined by some fantastic guests, including Susan Birch. She chats about her new book, The Health Detective's Handbook, and how we can make sure we feel well enough for long enough to really enjoy our lives. Got copies of that book to give away as well. So tune in tomorrow morning, 8 till 10, The House of Wellness, and of course, you can catch up on the podcast anytime by texting HOUSE to 934. Back into the music after nine with Mike and the Mechanics, Naked Eyes, and Ed Sheeran coming up on The Breeze.
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13: Good morning, I'm Torben with the latest at 9. A Nepali disaster expert says recovery efforts in the area of his homeland hit by flash flooding will be challenging. At least 600 people died when a torrent swept down the Trishuli River Valley on Wednesday, and more than 2,000 are still missing. New Zealand-based seismic engineer Jitendra Batara fears the mountainous terrain will complicate the response.
14: As we have seen, a loss of breeze and roads have already isolated many communities.
13: The president of Turkey has denounced what he calls Israel's war-obsessed government. In a speech, Recep Tayyip Erdogan accused Israel of being a genocide network that's using provocations to destabilize the entire region. An alleged serial shoplifter has been arrested in Auckland with $7,000 worth of stolen goods. Police say they arrested him while investigating a string of burglaries in West Auckland in recent weeks. They say most of the recovered items were tools that have since been returned to their rightful owners. Meanwhile, thieves in Spain have made off with a hoard of priceless Bronze Age artefacts. Spanish police are still determining how much was stolen in Europe's third museum heist this month. The robbers set off alarms at a local sports store as a distraction before the raid that lasted just 4 minutes. In sport, loose forward Simon Parker believes the All Blacks still have a lot to prove when they clash with South Africa tomorrow morning in Cape Town. Rugby with All Blacks, travelandhospitality.com. Ben Taylor and Ollie Welch have defended their men's pair title at the World Rowing Championship in Amsterdam. The Tall Blacks have beaten Iran in overtime in basketball's World Cup qualifiers in the Philippines. And Kiwi golfer Ryan Fox is 5 under, 4 shots back from the leaders at the Tour Championship near the end of the second round. around.
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1: Breeze weather with Harvey Norman. 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
15: Harvey Norman.
13: Auckland, you have a wet day today with a heavy rain watch in force until midnight tonight. There's moderate northerly winds and a high of 16 degrees. Tonight, rain eases. There's moderate southerlies and a low of 11.
1: The Breeze.
16: Just gone 9, Saturday morning with Sarah. Hope you're having a great day. We've got some great music lined up in the next 15 minutes. Naked Eyes, Ed Sheeran coming up right after Mike and the Mechanics.

0: Auckland's Breeze on 93.4 with Meatloaf. And he took the words right out of my mouth. Oh, I love Meatloaf. The singer and the food. I remember we had friends over from England a few years ago and I served them up Meatloaf and they were like, Meatloaf? Is it like a loaf of meat? I was like, that's exactly what it is. I've never had it before. Just a reminder, there will still be collectors out around the city, around the region today for Daffodil Day. Of course, the main day was yesterday, but they do it over a few days. I feel sorry for anyone out collecting today. It's not a very nice day. But I just want to say a big, big thank you to the 10,000 plus volunteers who help out the Cancer Society with their Daffodil Day stuff. You guys are awesome. On the way soon, the song that came in number 172 in our Breeze Totally 80s Countdown down earlier this week, Netherworld Dancing Toys. For today, it's next on The Breeze.
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0: George Michael and Queen and Somebody to Love on The Breeze. Man, it's been a tough week of celebrity deaths, hasn't it? Of course, Dolly Parton, that has hit really hard. People all over the world just sharing tributes about what an amazing person she is. Even Buckingham Palace, the changing of the guards. Cool as that. I've never heard 9 to 5 quite like that before. Very cool. And of course, Tim Curry, who also passed away at the age of 80. And so a few of us in the office, well, I dragged them into it really, we did the old time warp dance. So if you dare, if you want to have a look at that dance, it's on our Breeze NZ Facebook page. It's the dancing and the rhythm so bad. And I'm just referring to myself. No wonder they asked me when I was 6 to not come back to dance class. On the way soon, Cyril and Madonna coming up on The Breeze.
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0: Auckland's Breeze on 93.4. It's almost 10 o'clock Saturday morning. Of course, Robert and Jeanette having a bit of a weekend, but they're back from 6 on Monday with Auckland's Local Breakfast. You can keep up to date with what's happening in our beautiful city. Some days it's more beautiful than others. Traffic updates every 15 minutes, of course, quickfire quiz at 10 to 8. And you can listen whether you're around a radio or not, because of course you can always listen on the Rover app on your phone. And you don't want to miss out, because you'd miss great chats with Robert and Jeanette. Things like, you know, dogs having breakfast. This was quite a topic on the breakfast show this week, because Jerry was just amazed that Jeanette feeds her dogs twice a day. I mean, I do as well, but for some people that's obviously weird. Like Millie. Now Millie's mum was listening and decided to give Millie breakfast for the first time yesterday. So they put a call through to Millie and her mum. Millie's a dog, obviously, and they asked how old Millie is.
1: She's 10 and she's never had breakfast before. And her little brother passed away a few weeks ago. Oh. And he'll be up there going, hang on.
2: I missed out on that good stuff. And what did she make of it?
1: Getting breakfast.
0: Will we? Here we go. Hang on, what's going on? Robert and Jeanette back from 6 Monday on the Breeze. After 10, we're into a half hour of non-stop music with John Bon Jovi, Alison Moye and Dido coming up.
3: 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And the 2000s you love. The widest variety of music plays on the Breeze.
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16: Good morning, I'm Torben with the latest at 10.
8: Emergency services are at the scene of a single vehicle crash on State Highway 93 near Gore. Police say the crash happened near the intersection with Cameron Road just before 8 a.m. Initial indications are that one person has critical injuries. One lane is blocked and motorists are advised to take an alternative route or expect delays. A Nepali disaster recovery expert says New Zealand can learn from the flash flood in his homeland. At least 600 people died when a torrent swept down the Trishuli Valley on Wednesday. Seismic engineer Jitendra Batara says New Zealand has similar natural hazards and terrain.
16: In my opinion, the lesson would be to identify critical transport corridors or communication network, then build resiliency and emergency access plans.
8: A Taranaki woman has been given 10 months home detention for evading tax worth $450,000. Inland Revenue says Dawn Basin failed to file returns for her company or herself between 2017 and 2024. And Scooby-Doo fans take note, rapper Andre 3000 has signed on to star in Netflix's upcoming live-action remake of the iconic cartoon. Real name Andre Benjamin, he's best known as half of the hip-hop duo Outkast, who wrote a song for the 2002 Scooby-Doo movie. In sports, Springboks captain Siya Kolisi says his side needs to learn from the first test mistakes ahead of clashing with the All Blacks in Cape Town.
17: The amount of dominance we had the first half, and we had nothing to really show.
8: Kickoffs at 3:10. Rugby with All Blacks, travelandhospitality.com. A gold medal for the men's pair of Ben Taylor and Ollie Welch at the World Rowing Champs in Amsterdam. And Ryan Fox has finished his second round at the Tour Championship. He's tied for 11th, four shots off the lead.
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21: Auckland's roads and motorways. Right now, there seems to be a blockage on the northern if you're heading from Albany towards the city. As you come up over the hill down into Wairau Valley there, there is a crash slowing things a little bit there. Otherwise, everything seems to be moving pretty smoothly. There is an orange rain warning in place. Remember, the road's going to be slippery.
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22: Breeze weather with Harvey Norman. 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
23: Harvey Norman.
8: Auckland, you have a wet day today with a heavy rain watch in force until midnight tonight. There's moderate northerly winds and a high of 16 degrees. Tonight, rain eases. There's moderate southerlies and a low of 11.
22: The Breeze.
0: Just gone 10 Saturday morning with Sarah into a half hour of non-stop music, and we'll get into it with the band who took out the number one spot in our Totally 80s countdown this week. It's Jon Bon Jovi.

0: Auckland's Breeze on 93.4 with Ronan Keating. When you say nothing at all. Exciting news we announced this week. Bruno Mars is coming. Baby, I think I want to marry you. Yes, bringing his The Romantic Tour to Eden Park on Saturday 13th of March next year. That's going to be a huge, huge show. So if you want to get in for the pre-sale, it's on next week, but you must register before midnight this Sunday, right? So midnight tomorrow. Make sure you get yourself registered before then if you want to take part in the pre-sale. We've got all the details at breeze.rover.nz. And if you'd like to get yourself in the draw to win a double pass to see Bruno Mars at Eden Park, head to our Breeze Auckland Facebook page and you could be seeing him live. So many amazing hits and such a big tour, this one. He's broken records all over the world. It's huge. He's on the way, the duet with Bruno Mars and Lady Gaga coming up before 11. Enya and Whitesnake next on The Breeze.
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0: Auckland's Breeze on 93.4. It is almost 11 o'clock. Gee, almost 11 already. Where is the day going? It's just, where's the year going, actually? Because it's September next week. Next Tuesday's 1st of September. Crazy. Got a great half hour of non-stop music coming up for you after 11 o'clock, including Alex Warren, who we're trying not to hold a grudge against. You know, we're very much looking forward to his show at Spark Arena on Monday, but sadly, after a couple of shows down in Christchurch, he got himself sick. I heard someone say that they did actually see a box of tissues on stage next to him during his last show in Christchurch, so he must have started to feel it coming on then. It's just such a shame, isn't it, when they pull the pin like that? But what can be done? What can be done? Hopefully he'll come back soon. So Alex Warren's on the way after 11, Fleetwood Mac and Billy Joel coming up as well after the news on The Breeze.
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20: Good morning, I'm Torben with the latest at 11. One person has been seriously injured in a crash in Southland. Emergency services were called to State Highway 93 near Gore just before 8 a.m. Police say the single vehicle crash happened near Cameron Road and motorists should avoid the area. Residents in low-lying areas of central Nepal have been put on high alert. Officials warn there's a risk of another major flood should a natural dam of mud and rock burst on the Lende River. The death toll from Wednesday's flash flood down the Trishuli Valley is now almost 600, with more than 2,000 still missing. The Trade Minister is celebrating the one-year anniversary of our trade deal with the United Arab Emirates. The agreement saw tariffs removed on almost all of our exports to the UAE. Todd McClay says dairy exports have since grown 15%, wood exports by 70% and sheep meat by 61%.
21: That's in the first year alone. We know that actually our exporters will just build upon those successes. I think we're also going to see quite significant gains in the services sector.
20: And Kiwi firefighters who were deployed to North America have started to return home. 68 have gone there in the last month to help with raging wildfires. The first five are now home, having completed two 14-day rotations separated by just 3 days' rest. In sport, Ben Taylor and Ollie Welch have defended their men's pairs title at the Rowing World Champs. They led from start to finish. Here's Taylor on the race.
22: Thought we really kind of stuck to our process and, yeah, really happy to get the back-to-back titles.
20: In Premier League football, Manchester City have defeated Crystal Palace 4-1, with Norwegian star Erling Haaland scoring twice. And after the second round at Golf's Tour Champs in Atlanta, Kiwi Ryan Fox is tied 11th at 6-under, 4 shots behind the leaders.
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24: The Breeze Accurate Traffic.
25: paddocktopantry.co.nz.
26: Auckland's roads and traffic right now. Constellation is causing the nightmares. It always does right now. We've had reports of a breakdown on State Highway 1 between Mount Wellington and Princes Street southbound. It's a bit of a breakdown there, causing people to stop and have a wee look. Otherwise, things are moving pretty normally across the city right now.
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27: Breeze weather with Harvey Norman. 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
28: Harvey Norman.
20: Auckland, you have a wet day today with a heavy rain watch in force until midnight tonight. There's moderate northerly winds and a high of 16 degrees. Tonight, rain eases. There's moderate southerlies and a low of 11.
27: The Breeze.
0: Just gone 11 Saturday morning with Sarah on The Breeze. Hope you're having a great day. We're into a half hour of non-stop music. Oh, got some good songs coming up. First one from Billy Joel, song I just can't help but sing along to. It's River of Dreams.

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0: Auckland's Breeze on 93.4 with Paul Young. Come back and stay. Something cool that's happening tomorrow. They've got the old Hot Wheels Legends tour running at the moment. So this is where they go around the world looking for a custom vehicle they can make into a Hot Wheels die-cast car. It's very cool. So for the first time in New Zealand, they have a live in-person event tomorrow at the underground car park of the warehouse in Albany. That's from 8 a.m. to 2 p.m. tomorrow. So you can go and check out the finalists and see who'll be crowned the winner for New Zealand. Very, very cool. We would like to help pay your bills because times are tough, aren't they? 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Coming up soon, Cyndi Lauper, Blue and Billy Idol on the way.
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0: Auckland's Breeze on 93.4. It's almost midday Saturday. Hope you had a great morning. We've got some great tunes on the way after 12. The artist who had seven songs. Seven! That's the most out of anybody in our Breeze Totally 80s Countdown earlier this week, thanks to Novus Glass. That was Michael Jackson. He's on the way after 12. Pat Benatar, Pink coming up as well. Good luck to our All Blacks tomorrow morning. Nice early start, 10 past 3, taking on South Africa, of course, in Test 2. If you're getting up for the rugby tomorrow morning, you're going to the league tomorrow afternoon, because of course Warriors take it on the Knights at Mount Smart, totally sold out game, 4 o'clock tomorrow arvo. Do you have a nap in the middle of the day? I definitely would be if I seen that for sure. And also good luck to all of our incredible women in the Farah Palmer Cup, which kicks off this afternoon. First game's actually North Harbour Hibiscus down in Hawke's Bay, but we've got a home game in a couple of hours' time, Counties Manukau Heat at Navigation Home Stadium, so it could be a bit of a wet one. But good luck to them all, and good luck to you if you're playing Lotto tonight. 23 million, wouldn't that be nice?
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16: Good afternoon, I'm Torben with the latest at 12. Met Service says parts of the North Island could see flash flooding as intense downpours take hold. It's upgraded its heavy rain watches to warnings for Northland, Auckland, Coromandel and Bay of Plenty. Meteorologist Sam Kelo-Maguala says all four regions are at risk of flooding.
17: We have this low pressure system that is moving south and is resulting in some significant amount of accumulation.
16: One person has been airlifted to hospital after a crash in Southland. Emergency services were called to State Highway 93 near Gore just before 8 a.m. Hutuhone St John says one patient was airlifted to Dunedin Hospital in a serious condition. It's on the front line of the Iran war, yet the United Arab Emirates is proving a valuable trade partner. It's now a year since our trade deal with the UAE came into force, and $1.4 billion of our goods have been exported there since. Trade Minister Todd McClay says the figure was tracking higher before the Iran war started.
18: First 6 months, we saw an increase of about 34% in our exports. For a couple of months there, they shrank quite considerably, but we've seen a rebound.
16: To sport and rugby with All Blacks Travel and Hospitality.com, All Blacks captain Adi Savia says his side can't let the Springboks control the early part of tomorrow morning's test in Cape Town.
19: World class team and the physical dominant. I don't think we'll get away with that if we start like that again, so we need to turn up and also be accurate.
16: Kickoffs at 3:10 a.m. And in NPC today, Taranaki are against Canterbury at 2 in New Plymouth, Otago host Waikato and Dunedin at 5, and Manawatu face North Harbour at 7:10 in Palmerston North.
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1: The Breeze Accurate Traffic.
5: paddocktopantry.co.nz. Busy on the Northern this afternoon, heading from Silverdale to the CBD. Lots of traffic around Constellation Drive, so slow going through there at the moment. There had been a breakdown, Mount Wellington southbound on-ramp. It was partially blocked. It's cleared, but there is a backlog of traffic taking a bit of time. Busy through Green Lane, taking 18 minutes from there to the Sky City, and currently a 25-minute trip out to the airport on the Southwestern.
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1: Breeze weather with Harvey Norman. 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
22: Harvey Norman.
16: Auckland, you have a wet day today with a heavy rain watch in force until midnight tonight. There's moderate northerly winds and a high of 16 degrees. Tonight, rain eases. There's moderate southerlies and a low of 11.
1: The Breeze.
23: 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If you're Saturday lunchtime with half an hour of non-stop music for you featuring an infectiously good song by Michael Jackson, Pink on the way soon, and Pat Benatar right now, and Love is a Battlefield.